0: Hello,
1: hi Sam.
0: What can I do for you, sweetie?
1: That's going to help me in
0: there. A little music lexicon, as you call it.
1: Yeah, do you think that?
0: Peculiar events from music history.
1: Then
0: you've come to the right place, my dear.
1: Okay.